0: If you're living with diabetes, make sure you're ready for bushfire season. 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

G'day, mate. Do you like rock music? I bet you like Christian rock music. You can get it here now on One Way FM with Jimmy P. Tune in every Monday night from 7 to 9 p.m. on Canberra's One Way FM.

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1: They say time heals, but I don't think that's true. It's been 3 years and it still feels new.

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Better know that they lost and the cost could be heavy and they gon' need your help to pull through. See, they know that they want to, in my heart let them know that they want you. Better know that they lost and the cost could be heavy and they gon' need your help to pull through.

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0: Are you tuned into The Daily? It's Cam here. Let's get into the news.
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0: title track and her current single. She recorded the project with a live band of seasoned players in one room, giving it an organic communal tone. She said, "I want this music to feel timeless and meaningful, but I've learned that we can't do anything meaningful alone. The making of it has been really, really sweet. It's been healing to do it with people I love who are so creative." Now, one of the underlying themes across the five songs on the project is celebrating the power that's found in the steady perseverance of faith over time. Natalie Lane's brand new five-song EP is called Still Running to You.
1: One way. Tune into life.